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5: Tonight brings partly cloudy skies with lows in the low 70s. Tomorrow stays partly cloudy with highs near 85. Rain is possible tomorrow night, lows again in the low 70s. Thursday, showers are possible with highs in the low 80s. Friday looks likely for rain, around half an inch possible, highs near 82. Into the weekend, expect mainly cloudy skies, highs in the low 80s, and lows settling into the mid 60s.

rich man, hotter than the red on a cattle brand, 'cause she's a gold digger with a quick trigger, a cast iron skillet swinging lid flipper.

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4: Tonight brings partly cloudy skies with lows in the low 70s. Tomorrow stays partly cloudy with highs near 85. Rain is possible tomorrow night, lows again in the low 70s. Thursday, showers are possible with highs in the low 80s. Friday looks likely for rain, around half an inch possible, highs near 82. Into the weekend, expect mainly cloudy skies, highs in the low 80s, and lows settling into the mid 60s.

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5: Tonight brings partly cloudy skies with lows in the low 70s. Tomorrow stays partly cloudy with highs near 85. Rain is possible tomorrow night, lows again in the low 70s. Thursday, showers are possible with highs in the low 80s. Friday looks likely for rain, around half an inch possible, highs near 82. Into the weekend, expect mainly cloudy skies, highs in the low 80s, and lows settling into the mid 60s.

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beer joint with a few of the guys. 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
5: Buzz Country Weather. Tonight's skies stay partly cloudy with lows near 72. Tomorrow brings more of the same, partly cloudy with a high near 85. Rain moves in as a possibility tomorrow night, with lows holding in the low 70s. Thursday could bring a few showers, with highs in the low 80s. Rain looks likely by Friday, with roughly half an inch possible, and highs again near 82. Sunshine will be limited Saturday, as temperatures hold steady in the low 80s.

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2: He's a ranch hand in a pinch, man. 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
1: weather. Overnight, a passing storm is possible, with lows in the low 70s. Today brings variable cloudiness and highs near 87. Tonight, clouds linger at times, with lows again in the low 70s. Tomorrow, a thunderstorm may develop, with highs in the low 80s. Friday looks likely for rain, around an inch of accumulation, temperatures back near 83, and overnight lows in the upper 60s. Saturday turns partly cloudy, highs again in the low 80s.

too bright. 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
1: weather. Overnight, a passing storm is possible, with lows in the low 70s. Today brings variable cloudiness and highs near 87. Tonight, clouds linger at times, with lows again in the low 70s. Tomorrow, a thunderstorm may develop, with highs in the low 80s. Friday looks likely for rain, around an inch of accumulation, temperatures back near 83, and overnight lows in the upper 60s. Saturday turns partly cloudy, highs again in the low 80s.

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1: Country weather. Overnight, a passing storm is possible, with lows in the low 70s. Today brings variable cloudiness and highs near 87. Tonight, clouds linger at times, with lows again in the low 70s. Tomorrow, a thunderstorm may develop, with highs in the low 80s. Friday looks likely for rain, around an inch of accumulation, temperatures back near 83, and overnight lows in the upper 60s. Saturday turns partly cloudy, highs again in the low 80s.

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1: Country weather. Overnight, a passing storm is possible, with lows in the low 70s. Today brings variable cloudiness and highs near 87. Tonight, clouds linger at times, with lows again in the low 70s. Tomorrow, a thunderstorm may develop, with highs in the low 80s. Friday looks likely for rain, around an inch of accumulation, temperatures back near 83, and overnight lows in the upper 60s. Saturday turns partly cloudy, highs again in the low 80s.

0: like me. 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
1: You've heard of arm candy? 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

0: Reading Chelsea with you. Chelsea, I think all kids are back at school officially today.
1: Yes.
0: Some have been back for more than a week.
1: Mm-hmm.
0: Some yesterday, some today.
1: Yeah.
0: But I think all kids are back in school. It's so odd because with Labor Day falling the way it's not like first official day of school. It's all been spread out depending on the school district.
1: But I think a short week for most kids for the first week is very helpful.
0: I agree.
1: Not too much overload.
0: Yeah. Everybody kind of dips their toes in the water.
1: Yeah.
0: And then you get 3 days.
1: Yes.
0: And then only 4 days.
1: Mm-hmm.
0: Then another weekend.
1: Yeah.
0: So it's going to be a couple weeks here before we have the full 5 day.
1: Right.
0: Pow right in the kisser week. Right.
1: That's true.
0: Which isn't, I don't think that's bad for teachers either.
1: Oh, no.
0: Lunch
1: everybody
0: staff,
1: needs
0: principals,
1: a,
0: everybody just kind of
1: needs a little ramp up time, as they say.
0: Yeah. But a lot of excitement for kids around this time. Hopefully your kids are still excited for school and into it. And yeah, but again, it's going to be kind of slow going here as everybody gets back in the swing of things. And even if you don't have kids,
1: yeah,
0: you feel it.
1: Oh,
0: we're
1: yeah.
0: getting back and you're just kind of getting into a rhythm.
1: It's a reset.

0: Hey, it's Chelsea. He's Reed. Reed, yesterday, I took our son, Grant, who is headed off to kindergarten today, to some back-to-school shopping. Nothing like waiting until the day before. But it wasn't picked over, Reed. In fact, we got the last backpack, so maybe it was picked over. We got the last backpack in the color that he wanted. So we were good. It was fine. Everything was fine. And, you know, we were looking at some shoes, and I had already gotten Grant new shoes, so we didn't need shoes. But he was, like, looking at them, and he's like, I really want these shoes. And I said, they have laces on them, and you can't have laces in school. And he was just like, oh, okay.
1: Is that a rule?
0: Well,
1: do you make that up?
0: I just know as a teacher, like, and here is this article that I found then. Miss Bunny, she posted on social, and she said, I have rules in my classroom, and sometimes parents are, you know, upset with them. But she said, if a child cannot tie their shoes, they cannot have laces on their shoes. She's like, I'm not sitting there tying shoes all the time, which I totally understand that. Because can you imagine if you had whatever
1: it
0: is?
1: How are they going to learn? Parents got to... I remember my dad taught me how to tie shoes. Or my mom. I can't remember. But I remember learning how to tie shoes.
0: Mm-hmm.
1: And you do the two bunny ears until finally someone says, just do the one and wrap it around.
0: Yep.

0: Hey, it's Reed and Chelsea along with you. All right, so the new routine started with the kids getting
1: bedtime,
0: up. Bedtime last night. I had a good attitude last night.
1: Oh.
0: The previous two nights, Chelsea said I was goofing around with some other words. And I said, that's it. Time to get after it. I did well last night. This morning, I did okay.
1: I literally need now perfection.
0: Well, yeah, catch me in a week.
1: Until June.
0: Yeah, see me in a week. See how I'm doing. Because
1: no.
0: I don't even start strong. But today I did.
1: Yeah.
0: But I will then, and Grant and I both will sort of just fall off.
1: Yeah.
0: So we got to keep the momentum. It takes like 21 days to get in a habit.
1: Oh my gosh.
0: But the problem you run into with me is we got a 3-day weekend coming up. So I'm gonna be like, we don't need to do it now.
1: No, it's true.
0: And then a 4-day week. So you get your 21 days in a row. That will take you months.
1: Yes.
0: Just by the time we're good at it, next spring, it'll be summer vacation.
1: That cannot be acceptable in this scenario, Reed.
0: And you can't get our daughter, who's two, on a track. She doesn't care.
1: No.
0: If she goes to sleep, she goes to sleep. She might not.
1: Right.
0: She will be annoyed when you wake her up. She might yell.
1: We don't know.
0: My dad had to stay over with her when we were gone, and he's like, you know, she just kind of yells randomly about 3 times a night. Yep. She's done that since she was born. Yep. That's perfectly normal. But he goes in there. I'm like, turn that monitor down. He goes in there every time and soothes her or something, so...

country music news. Reed and Chelsea with you. Tim McGraw and Faith Hill have a wedding to help plan. Their daughter Maggie, 28 years old, got engaged over the weekend to her boyfriend James. Sister Gracie announced it on social media, sharing photos of the ring. Gracie and Sister Audrey helped set up the proposal, which Gracie described as filled with flowers and family. Maggie has a Stanford master's degree and works in special projects and government affairs at Earth League International. Don't know the wedding date yet. People reports the couple dated for a couple of years. Congratulations to Tim and Faith and the entire family.

0: Hey, it's Reed and Chelsea. I don't know if this is rage bait, Chels, but you've got this trend on social media where it seems as though men really don't know how to spell.
1: Okay.
0: And, you know, it's men trying to pronounce words like quinoa.
1: Oh.
0: Hors d'oeuvres. Epitome.
1: They don't know how to say it, or they don't know how to spell it, or both.
0: Well, women on TikTok are quizzing husbands and boyfriends on how to pronounce words. Sure. So they're showing them the words. And one video of a husband stumbling over epitome, rendezvous.
1: Oh.
0: Jeepers, look at that. a faux pas. Topped $1 million. Excuse me, 1 million views.
1: Reed, are you okay?
0: I think I'm okay. One man read quinoa as a sub company, a sub restaurant.
1: Sure.
0: Hors d'oeuvres as a not safe for work type thing. Teachers and other users call it a symptom of a literacy crisis.
1: Wow.
0: A counter trend emerged of partners and men proving they can pronounce the entire list.
1: Mm-hmm.
0: Now, is this true or is this just rage bait? Are we just trying? Because some of this stuff is social. It looks staged. But if acted well enough, do I really care?
1: Being in education, I believe it.
0: Sad. But how often are you going to use quinoa in your life?
1: Yeah, I don't know.
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3: Well, now that technically imported beef can roll into the United States, consumers have questions. I'm Pam Yonke, starting you off before the opening bell on a Wednesday morning. 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
4: That is going to be trim beef or go into ground beef. Okay, that is an area that we are very short of. If you look at supplies, obviously the size of the cattle herd, those are the cattle in terms of the cow side, that's what goes into that ground beef, and the trimmings. So impact in terms of the actual market, it's only going to be less than 2% of our total supply of beef that's we consume here. Again, it's going to be targeted into ground beef. We'll see how that gets kind of marketed in that plan.
3: John Heinberg, market advisor with Total Farm Marketing out of West Bend. He says right now it is likely that the beef coming into the United States will likely originate from Argentina. He also speculates that most of that imported beef will likely end up in the food service chain or food manufacturing. 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Fabulous Farm Babe Pam Yonke. 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

0: are awash in red ink. Barrel cheese yesterday dropped 3¼ cents to 153¼. 40-pound block cheese down 0.75 cents, 147.5. Double A butter down 5¾ cents to 139¼. This morning, we've got December new crop corn down 9. November soybeans down 15. December wheat down 16, with July new crop down 15 cents. Just a quick snapshot on what's happening with the markets on a Wednesday morning, brought to you by JPTank.com. For the Midwest Farm Report, I'm Farm Director Pam Yonke.
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0: Reed and Chelsea with you. All right, so first day of kindergarten today for our son, Grant. This is a moment that Chelsea talked about, I think, the day he was born.
1: Is that true?
0: And you said you were going to very much struggle and we're not looking forward to this day, but you seem like you are doing excellent.
1: Don't look at me too close, Reed. Jeepers.
0: You got a little bit choked up, but...
1: It's weird.
0: It's weird to have a kindergartner.

0: having a kindergartner, right? Like, yeah. And these are the kids that were born during 2020.
1: These are the pandemic babies. These are the kids when the pandemic hit, you and I were on air saying, there's going to be some babies born this year. And then lo and behold, Grant Thomas came in December. But I think that when you have a two-year-old or a three-year-old, like, oh my gosh, kindergarten. But now he needs to go to kindergarten.
0: Yeah.
1: And I've reiterated this to you many times. Like, if he was 4K this year, that would not be good for the 4K teachers. For he needs that full
0: academic
1: learning,
0: focus,
1: getting into it, focus. But I think it's weird. Today is a day we will never forget.
0: Oh, here we go, Reed.
1: That's how my brain works. There's so many days we have in our lives that they're forgetful. You never, you know.
0: Yeah.
1: Today is not one of those days.
0: No.
1: But don't put too much pressure on taking the kids, picking them up.
0: Right.
1: You know, get your picture if you want. We measured Grant's height.
0: Yeah.
1: And it's the same Bucky Badger, like,
0: banner.
1: Got milk banner, I think, that I had and my brother had when I was a kid.
0: It's so cool.
1: And so rolled it up, brought it here and from my dad's house. And so this will be his first day of kindergarten. I'd like to do first and last day of the school year moving forward.
0: Oh, that's maybe a good idea.
1: So much like though Chelsea's pictures when 1 month, 2 month. Yeah, some of those floated a little bit.
0: Oh.
1: Sometimes it's like, boy, Grant didn't grow as much from 5 months to 6 months. Well, that was 5 months and 3 weeks.
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5: Did you know that September is National Chicken Month? Today, let's pause and learn more about the bird. I'm Pam Yonke. Now, from the Rural Mutual Insurance Farm News Desk, here's what's happening on a Wednesday. And I did just that at the recent Oconto County Fair, where I ran into Andrew Pashley from Sheboygan, an outstanding poultry judge and also owner and operator of Floodwaters Poultry Farm. For Andrew, it's not about the chicken on the plate, but instead about the chicken under feathers.
6: Yeah, so let's take a chicken for example. We're going to pick up that chicken. We're going to feel that chicken. We want to make sure it has good muscular structure, good bone structure. When we're feeling it, we want to make sure that the feathers are completely in. We're not seeing any pin feathers or those new feathers that are coming in kind of thing. And then each breed and variety has their own set standard that is scripted out into a two different books, the American Poultry Association Standard of Perfection or the American Bantam Association Standard of Perfection. And that guideline shows you everything you need to look for these breeds, down to the eye color, down to the toe color.
5: That's a lot to take in from Andrew Pashley from Sheboygan, owner and operator of Floodwaters Poultry Farm and recent judge at the Oconto County Fair. National Chicken Month actually began from the National Chicken Council more than two decades ago. According to Andrew, if you're interested in getting into poultry, the best thing you can do, find a mentor and start small.
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5: 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The latest update shows Wisconsin's corn 62% good to excellent. That's down 2 percentage points in a week. Soybeans 61% good to excellent.

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0: She's Chelsea. I'm Reed. Let's go back to something, Chelsea, you're talking about back there. About so there are teachers that say you cannot have shoelaces on your shoes as a kid in school unless you know how to tie your shoes.
1: Yes.
0: And our son does not.
1: Yet.
0: He's close.
1: Right. We're not there yet.
0: It's just not maybe a give skill it you need to know as much as what you did when we were kids.
1: It's so true.
0: Now it's slip-ins, everything. And
1: like, now, even for myself, I don't buy tie shoes. I just want the, like, slip-on, like, tennis shoes, obviously. But, like, I call my mama go shoes. My go mama shoes. Like, I need them to just be like, whoop, and move it on.
0: Oh, I'm not going to. You almost don't even have to stop. You just slip.
1: I don't want to be able to sit down. I can't sit down.
0: But you complain about never getting a chance to sit down.
1: You want me to sit down?
0: This could be your chance.
1: If I sit down, first of all, we don't have a place. Like, do you have a place in your house where you can sit down? And I don't. We don't.
0: Your parents kind of had that.
1: Sit on the garage.
0: Your parents kind of had that hutch thing.
1: Yes. With a bench.
0: With a bench.
1: We don't have room for that. Anyway. If I sat down and tied my shoes and the kids were getting their shoes on, they'd knock over something in the laundry room. It would just be...
0: Well, our son's in this phase. He's thrown himself against walls.
1: He did that yesterday.
0: Yeah. Yeah. He did that for me too. It's just, it's like, and bam. And I'm just like, what was that? I mean, what are you doing?
1: It's very startling.
0: Shaking the wall. I'm like, you're going to go through that wall when you get big enough.
1: I told him the same. I was just like, you are literally going to make a hole in the wall.

0: It doesn't matter. It's 5 o'clock somewhere.
1: It's always on 5 in Margaritaville, come to think of it.
0: Yeah, I heard that.
1: You've been there, haven't you?
0: Yes, sir.
1: I've seen your boat there.

0: There's Chelsea. I'm Reed. All right, Chelsea, that pit in your stomach before a bad decision. Turns out it's data. Neuroscientist. What? Antonio, not sure his last name.
1: Okay.
0: The body encodes past outcomes as physical signals, and those signals reach us before conscious reasoning finishes. And then creates a bias for or against the decision.
1: So, like, when you say listen to your gut, is that what it's saying?
0: That's really what you've got. You know, that it's just that feeling.
1: Yeah.
0: It could be a good feeling, too. Something good's about to happen.
1: Yeah.
0: Or something bad's about to happen.
1: Yeah.
0: The Iowa gambling task, players showed stress responses to risky card decks before they could explain why. Now, people with damage to this part of your prefrontal cortex, they kept picking bad decks even after identifying them as bad because they weren't getting the feeling of, I shouldn't do this. Isn't this fascinating?
1: Yes.
0: So the advice is name what the analysis says and what the gut says separately and log decisions and outcomes to calibrate them over time.
1: Wow.
0: But again, that pit in your stomach or that feeling of something really good's about to happen, you're more aware of it before your brain has done all the math to say, oh yeah, this is good. And people with that damaged part of their brain can write on paper, this is wrong. They'll still pick it because they don't have that part of them saying,
1: that's so interesting.
0: So there's your gut feeling.
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5: Country Weather. Today brings partly cloudy skies with highs in the upper 80s, and clouds will linger overnight as lows settle into the low 70s. Tomorrow, clouds thicken up considerably with highs in the low 80s, and tomorrow night rain moves in with close to half an inch, likely as lows fall to the upper 60s. Friday looks wet as well, with about an inch of rain expected and highs holding steady in the low 80s.

0: Hey, it's Chelsea. He's Reed. Reed, we got a negative message about you specifically. Sorry.
1: No, it's okay. What is it?
0: Says, here we go. The morning show turns into Reed sports talk and he rambles on and on. Sometimes.
1: Yeah, not wrong. Chelsea will try and keep me on track.
0: I'm like,
1: so excited giving the hand for football signals. Season.
0: Yeah.
1: Oh, I'm so excited.
0: Did you see the Brewers versus Cubs the other day, though?
1: Did you hear the Brewers pitcher was tipping his pitches?
0: No.
1: Jeepers. I would expect at this point in the season, you wouldn't be having that issue, but... Yeah, no, it's a good reminder. 9-10, 9-12, 60-60, if I ever get into that. I've got to try and keep it between the lines. This is not a sports talk show. But I'm just happy we get to that point where... I mean, I love playoff baseball.
0: Yes.
1: But the dog days of August now, we're done with that.
0: Yep.
1: Not having football, that's for football fans, we know. Matt's right. A grind.
0: Right.
1: So this will be good.
0: September 13th, it comes back.
1: Yeah, and the Badgers and Notre Dame on Sunday.
0: Yeah.
1: 3 touchdown underdogs, though.
0: Okay.
1: You know, I'm going to wake up Monday for Labor Day either like, yeah, or like, oh boy, you know?
0: Okay.
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0: Reed and Chelsea, along with you. Hope you are doing great here as we're heading towards Labor Day weekend. I haven't seen the travel numbers. We could look that up, but I would imagine it will be quite a bit.
1: I do too.
0: Gas does not feel like it's as high as it was, but it's not cheap.
1: Yeah, it's true. We've kind of in the middle.
0: We got our old pontoon and put some of that premium gas in it.
1: Oh, yeah.
0: And that's over $5 a gallon. And I was like, 1.8 gallons.
1: That should do it.
0: I was like, yeah, that's plenty. So, yeah, if you're buying that premium gas for any boating this weekend, that's no ethanol. That is expensive stuff. So
1: I've seen a lot.

0: of like grilling hamburgers and stuff on sale at grocery stores, you know, brats.
1: And yeah, heck yeah.
0: A lot of grilling out going to happen this weekend. And I know it's only Wednesday, but the forecast looks really good for it.
1: For all 3 days?
0: As of now.
1: Because I was looking a couple days ago. I thought there was maybe one in there.
0: Is there?
1: But
0: Friday.
1: If you get a little rain.
0: I thought there was a little rain maybe Friday.
1: I'm going to do maybe some grilling out this weekend if my brother comes.
0: I don't count Friday to the weekend because, you know.
1: Yeah, I you know how I am. The weekend starts at 5 p.m. on Friday.
0: Oh, here we go.
1: None of this noon thing, unless you're going to officially take that off.
0: Okay.
1: But 3-day weekend starts on Saturday morning. But anyway, it's going to be good. High school football Friday, too. Already week 3.
0: Oh, wow. Yeah.
1: If you're doing a high school football game, if you're going to Lambeau for the Badgers, and then you're doing a party on Labor Day, you got yourself a heck of a weekend.
0: Busy weekend.

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1: 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She's in room 5.
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0: Brayden Chelsea along with you. I'm talking a lot about the kids today. Mm-hmm. Some of you love that. Some of you hate that.
1: Oh,
0: and I assume a lot of you are in the middle. But
1: can't say hate.
0: Was trying to do a workbook just to get Grant first day of kindergarten today. So you're trying to do a workbook yesterday just to get him in the mode.
1: Oh, were you or were you cramming?
0: And I was sitting there trying to, and I said, Grant, I'm going to work next to you on my stuff. Daddy's got work to do. And then you're going to do your workbook.
1: Mm.
0: And he's just talking and talking.
1: Oh, it was unbelievable.
0: And it's like, well, that's sweet. It's very sweet. And I put up with it for like 20 minutes. And then he's eating his toast and it looked, he finished the corner or he had the corner left and he starts explaining how that looks like a tent or a doghouse.
1: Oh.
0: And then he got out of his chair and demonstrated how I would walk in a tent versus him because I'm taller and how a baby would crawl
1: You're
0: into
1: kidding.
0: A tent. And I'm like, son, just write the letter V. Like, just
1: finish your breakfast.
0: Please. And it was just the sweetest thing. But he'd be like, this is how you sharpen a pencil. And if I sharpen it too much, Grant, it breaks.
1: Grant was just trying to
0: That's
1: waste
0: what
1: time.
0: I don't know. You know, it's
1: waste
0: like
1: time.
0: It's like when they got to go to the bathroom during dinner. Do they?
1: The more
0: Or are
1: talking,
0: they just trying to get out of eating?
1: Less work.
0: Kids, we have this constant push and pull, right? We're trying to get them to do things. Hopefully it helped them.
1: Yeah.
0: And they're pushing back. And they don't know why they're pushing back.
1: I think that's classic parent trying to do a workbook the day before school, though.
0: Yeah, I mean, that's better. I said, get off the tablet.
1: Yeah, that's enough.
0: Or watch Khan Academy. It's not working.
1: Mm.
0: And to his point, it was not working.
1: Oh, well.
0: I was like, dang, Khan Academy. I know you're free, but it's like, if you're going to be there, I need you.
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1: Today brings partly cloudy skies with highs in the upper 80s, and clouds will linger overnight as lows settle into the low 70s. Tomorrow, clouds thicken up considerably with highs in the low 80s, and tomorrow night rain moves in with close to half an inch, likely as lows fall to the upper 60s. Friday looks wet as well, with about an inch of rain expected and highs holding steady in the low 80s.

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0: Country Music News. Hey, it's Reed and Chelsea with you. Okay, we're going to see here. George Strait was announced yesterday as a headliner for Boots in the Park in Albuquerque in May of next year. The festival's post says he is returning to New Mexico one final time. So this has led everybody to speculate, is he retiring? Now, no official retirement announcement has been made about George Strait. At a May show last year, he said he has, quote, maybe 5 good years left. So it would not seem like George Strait is going to be hanging it up next year. He's 74 years old, quit full-scale touring back in 2014, has had 60 number one hits. Alan Jackson, though, John Michael Montgomery, they have recently retired. People wondering if this post is somehow announcing that George is going to be retiring next year. But again, maybe 5 good years left. I don't know if it's him retiring or if this, headlining announcement, they're just trying to get more ticket sales for it. But hopefully George Strait can keep on going for another 4 or 5 good years.
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0: Kyle decided to drive home drunk. 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
1: Sir, have you been drinking tonight?
0: A chain of events that began 2 hours ago is about to change Kyle's whole world. 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

0: Reed and Chelsea, keeping you company. All right, Chelsea, this was so incredibly sad. A lot of people heard about the Alma Center Lincoln High School senior who passed away in a football game, or after a football game.
1: Yes.
0: Died of an injury in an August 20th game. Adam Massman. EMTs were on the scene. He was taken to a hospital, later pronounced dead. A GoFundMe for the family has raised, last checked as of yesterday morning, $28,000. They're trying to get to the $35,000 goal, obviously helping the family out with bills and things like that. His mother thanks supporters and says the fund will help the family and pay it forward in Adam's memory. They canceled their game last week. He was a multi-sport athlete, remembered for sports, family, and for cattle, which he was very involved in Jackson County. You know, these are just, there's no way to wrap your head around it. I played high school football. Never saw anything remotely close to this.
1: Right.
0: Definitely saw teammates, friends getting injured, broken collarbone, broken arm, things like that. But you just never expect in a game that something like this is going to happen. And so I have absolutely no critique of people who don't want their kids to play football.
1: Yeah.
0: For people who do want their kids to play football, football is my favorite sport. I absolutely love it. It was the sport I put a focus on in high school. It's the one I follow closest, NFL, college. But it's, you know, you see a kid who goes out there to play a game and you know, doesn't come back out of it. So you can look up that GoFundMe page if you want to help at all. I hope they can surpass the $35,000 goal.
1: Right.
0: I haven't checked yet. Maybe they already have.
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0: Hey, it's Reed and Chelsea with you. Chelsea was talking before about maybe doing a little grilling out this weekend. If my brother comes, my brother's a foodie.
1: Mm-hmm.
0: I've got some of these beautiful steaks, some of those big steaks.
1: Beautiful.
0: Big, big steaks. And I'm thinking about putting two or three of those on the grill. And these are the tomahawks.
1: Don't they have to go in the oven first?
0: Yeah, there's a lot of ways you could do it. You can do two different sides of the grill. So one that's kind of oven-like, so it's not over direct flame. And you can finish with a reverse sear, as they call it.
1: There we go.
0: There's a lot of ways to do it, but I think, I don't know if Ty's ever had a tomahawk. Okay. Ty's a meat eater, a steak eater.
1: Yep.
0: And so we might do some of those, and that would be a lot of fun. And then Chelsea, I learned this from her family. You just do the potatoes and the onions and put those on the grill.
1: Right.
0: Kind of cut them up, and those are really good with some Lowry's.
1: They're called campfire potatoes.
0: Campfire potatoes.
1: We call them.
0: But you're not supposed to do
1: those. Camp potatoes.
0: But you're not supposed to do those in tinfoil. Because
1: right.
0: It's not as good, but that's how you grew up, and you turned out okay.
1: I think I'm fine.
0: Yeah, I think for the most part. I don't know if we'd know anyway. So you could do that. And in Chelsea's family, there really is Italian breadcrumbs for fish, and there's Lowry's.
1: Yeah.
0: Those are the two seasonings.
1: No. I said, yeah. Like, yeah.
0: Yeah. No.
1: That's not true.
0: I was introduced to Lowry's
1: with
0: Chelsea.
1: We are a Lowry's family. That's for sure.
0: Oh, man. Lowry's and ibuprofen, the two things any human being needs to get through the week.
1: Reed!

0: Breeden Chelsea with you. Chelsea, I think all kids are back at school officially today.
1: Yes.
0: Some have been back for more than a week.
1: Mm-hmm.
0: Some yesterday, some today.
1: Yeah.
0: But I think all kids are back in school. It's so odd because with Labor Day falling the way it's not like first official day of school. It's all been spread out depending on the school district.
1: But I think a short week for most kids for the first week is very helpful.
0: I agree.
1: Not too much overload.
0: Yeah. Everybody kind of dips their toes in the water.
1: Yep.
0: And then you get 3 days.
1: Yes.
0: And then only 4 days.
1: Mm-hmm.
0: Then another weekend.
1: Yeah.
0: So it's going to be a couple weeks here before we have the full 5-day
1: Right.
0: Pow right in the kisser week. Right.
1: That's

0: true.
1: Which isn't, I don't think that's bad for teachers either.
0: Oh, no. Everybody needs
1: principals. Everybody just kind of
0: needs a little ramp up time, as they say.
1: Yeah. But a lot of excitement for kids around this time. Hopefully your kids are still excited for school and into it. And yeah, but again, it's going to be kind of slow going here as everybody gets back in the swing of things. And even if you don't have kids.

0: Hey, it's Chelsea. He's Reed. Reed, yesterday, I took our son, Grant, who is headed off to kindergarten today, to some back-to-school shopping. Nothing like waiting until the day before. But it wasn't picked over, Reed. In fact, we got the last backpack, so maybe it was picked over. Well, we got the last backpack in the color that he wanted. So we were good. It was fine. Everything was fine. And, you know, we were looking at some shoes, and I had already gotten Grant new shoes, so we didn't need shoes. But he was, like, looking at them, and he's like, I really want these shoes. And I said, they have laces on them, and you can't have laces in school. And he was just like, oh, okay.
1: Is that a rule?
0: Well,
1: do you make that up?
0: I just know as a teacher, like, and here is this article that I found then. Miss Bunny, she posted on social, and she said, I have rules in my classroom, and sometimes parents are, you know, upset with them. But she said, if a child cannot tie their shoes, they cannot have laces on their shoes. She's like, I'm not sitting there tying shoes all the time, which I totally understand that. Because can you imagine if you had whatever
1: it
0: is?
1: How are they going to learn? Parents got to. I remember my dad taught me how to tie shoes. Or my mom. I can't remember. But I remember learning how to tie shoes. Mm-hmm.

0: Hey, it's Reed and Chelsea along with you. All right, so the new routine started with the kids getting
1: bedtime,
0: up. Bedtime last night. I had a good attitude last night.
1: Oh.
0: The previous two nights, Chelsea said I was goofing around with some other words. And I said, that's it. Time to get after it. I did well last night. This morning, I did okay.
1: I literally need now perfection.
0: Well, yeah, catch me in a week.
1: Until June.
0: Yeah, see me in a week. See how I'm doing. Because
1: no.
0: I don't even start strong. But today I did.
1: Yeah.
0: But I will then, and Grant and I both will sort of just fall off.
1: Yeah.
0: So we got to keep the momentum. It takes like 21 days to get in a habit.
1: Oh my gosh.
0: But the problem you run into with me is we got a 3-day weekend coming up. So I'm gonna be like, we don't need to do it now.
1: No, it's true.
0: And then
1: it's
0: a 4-day week. So you get your 21 days in a row. That will take you months.
1: Yes.
0: Just by the time we're good at it next spring, it'll be summer vacation.
1: That cannot be acceptable in this scenario, Reed.
0: And you can't get our daughter, who's two, on a track. She doesn't care.
1: No.
0: If she goes to sleep, she goes to sleep. She might not.
1: Right.
0: She will be annoyed when you wake her up. She might yell.
1: We don't know.
0: My dad had to stay over with her when we were gone, and he's like, you know, she just kind of yells randomly about 3 times a night. Yep. She's done that since she was born. Yep. That's perfectly normal. But he goes in there. I'm like, turn that monitor down. He goes in there every time and soothes her or something, so...

0: Hey, it's Reed and Chelsea. I don't know if this is rage bait, Chelsea, but you've got this trend on social media where it seems as though men really don't know how to spell.
1: Okay.
0: And, you know, it's men trying to pronounce words like quinoa. Hors d'oeuvres. Epitome.
1: They don't know how to say it, or they don't know how to spell it, or both.
0: Well, women on TikTok are quizzing husbands and boyfriends on hard to pronounce words. Sure. So they're showing them the words. And one video of a husband stumbling over epitome, rendezvous. Jeepers, look at that. a faux pas. Topped $1 million. Excuse me, 1 million views.
1: Reed, are you okay?
0: I think I'm okay. One man read quinoa as a sub company, a sub restaurant.
1: Sure.
0: Hors d'oeuvres as a not safe for work type thing. Teachers and other users call it a symptom of a literacy crisis.
1: Wow.
0: A counter trend emerged of partners and men proving they can pronounce the entire list.
1: Mm-hmm.
0: Now, is this true or is this just rage bait? Are we just trying? Because some of this stuff is social. It looks staged. But if acted well enough, do I really care?
1: Being in education, I believe it.
0: Sad. But how often are you going to use quinoa in your life?
1: Yeah, I don't know.
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0: Reading Chelsea with you. All right, so first day of kindergarten today for our son, Grant. This is a moment that Chelsea talked about, I think, the day he was born.
1: Is that true?
0: And you said you were going to very much struggle and we're not looking forward to this day, but you seem like you are doing excellent.
1: Don't look at me too close, Reed. Jeepers.
0: You got a little bit choked up, but...
1: It's weird.
0: It's weird to have a kindergartner.
1: Having a kindergartner, right? Like, yeah. And these are the kids that were born during 2020.
0: These are the pandemic.

0: babies. These are the kids when the pandemic hit. You and I were on air saying, there's going to be some babies born this year. And then lo and behold, Grant Thomas came in December. But I think that when you have a two-year-old or a three-year-old, like, oh my gosh, kindergarten. But now he needs to go to kindergarten.
1: Yeah.
0: And I've reiterated this to you many times. Like, if he was 4K this year, that would not be good for the 4K teachers. He needs that full
1: academic
0: learning,
1: focus,
0: getting into it, focus. But I think it's weird. Today is a day we will never forget.
1: Oh, here we go, Reed.
0: That's how my brain works. There's so many days we have in our lives that they're forgetful. You never,
1: Yeah.
0: Today is not one of those days.
1: No.
0: But don't put too much pressure on taking the kids, picking them up.
1: Right.
0: You know, get your picture if you want. We measured Grant's height.
1: Yeah.
0: And it's the same Bucky Badger, like,
1: banner.
0: Got milk banner, I think, that I had and my brother had when I was a kid.
1: It's so cool.
0: And so rolled it up, brought it here and from my dad's house. And so this will be his first day of kindergarten. I'd like to do first and last day of the school year moving forward.
1: Oh, that's maybe a good idea.
0: So much like though Chelsea's pictures when 1 month, 2 month. Yeah, some of those floated a little bit.
1: Oh.
0: Sometimes it's like, boy, Grant didn't grow as much from 5 months to 6 months. Well, that was 5 months and 3 weeks.
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0: She's Chelsea. I'm Reed. 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So there are teachers that say you cannot have shoelaces on your shoes as a kid in school unless you know how to tie your shoes.
1: Yes.
0: And our son does not.
1: Yet.
0: He's close.
1: Right. We're not there yet.
0: It's just not a skill you need to know as much as when you did when we were kids.
1: It's so true.
0: Now it's slip-ins, everything. And
1: like, now, even for myself, I don't buy tie shoes. I just want the, like, slip-on, like, tennis shoes, obviously. But, like, I call them my go mama shoes. Like, I need them to just be, like, whoop, and move it on.
0: You almost don't even have to stop. You just slip.
1: I don't want to be able to sit down. I can't sit down.
0: But you complain about never getting a chance to sit down.
1: You want me to sit down?
0: This could be your chance.
1: If I sit down, first of all, we don't have a place. Like, do you have a place in your house where you can sit down? And I don't. We don't.
0: Your parents kind of had that.
1: Sit on the garage.
0: Your parents kind of had that hutch thing.
1: Yes. With a bench. We don't have room for that. Anyway. If I sat down and tied my shoes and the kids were getting their shoes on, they'd knock over something in the laundry room. It would just be...
0: Well, our son's in this phase. He's thrown himself against walls.
1: He did that yesterday.
0: Yeah. Yeah. He did that for me too. It's just, it's like, and bam. And I'm just like, what was that? I mean, what are you doing?
1: It's very startling.
0: Shaking the wall. I'm like, you're going to, it's somebody you're going to go through that wall when you get big.

0: I told him the same. I was just like, you are literally going to make a hole in the wall.
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5: Today brings partly cloudy skies with highs in the upper 80s, and clouds will linger overnight as lows settle into the low 70s. Tomorrow, clouds thicken up considerably with highs in the low 80s, and tomorrow night rain moves in with close to half an inch, likely as lows fall to the upper 60s. Friday looks wet as well, with about an inch of rain expected and highs holding steady in the low 80s.

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0: Country music news. All right, Lainey Wilson has shared Dolly's last piece of advice she ever got from her. And this was just weeks before Dolly passed away last week, Tuesday. Lainey said that Dolly told her that it's great that her husband, Duck, lets her be herself. But also, Lainey needs to make sure that she lets Duck be himself, too. And Dolly talked about how she was married to Carl Dean for nearly 59 years, from May of 66 until his death in March of last year. And Carl avoided the spotlight, only attended one industry event with her. The two met the day that Dolly moved to Nashville, when he spotted her at a laundromat. And very famously, Carl did not want to be in spotlight. He did not want to be famous. Dolly, of course, incredibly famous. And so Dolly, you know, reminded Lainey, make sure you let Duck be who he is, just like he's letting you be who you are.
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4: 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We'll be right back.

0: There's Chelsea. I'm Reed. All right, Chelsea, that pit in your stomach before a bad decision. Turns out it's data. Neuroscientist. What? Antonio, not sure his last name.
1: Okay.
0: The body encodes past outcomes as physical signals, and those signals reach us before conscious reasoning finishes. And then creates a bias for or against the decision.
1: So, like, when you say listen to your gut, is that what it's saying?
0: That's really what you've got. You know, that it's just that feeling.
1: Yeah.
0: It could be a good feeling, too. Something good's about to happen.
1: Yeah.
0: Or something bad's about to happen.
1: Yeah.
0: The Iowa gambling task, players showed stress responses to risky card decks before they could explain why. Now, people with damage to this part of your prefrontal cortex, they kept picking bad decks even after identifying them as bad, because they weren't getting the feeling of, I shouldn't do this. Isn't this fascinating?
1: Yes.
0: So the advice is name what the analysis says and what the gut says separately, and log decisions and outcomes to calibrate them over time.
1: Wow.
0: But again, that pit in your stomach or that feeling of something really good's about to happen, you're more aware of it before your brain has done all the math to say, oh yeah, this is good. And people with that damaged part of their brain can write on paper, this is wrong. They'll still pick it because they don't have that part of them saying,
1: that's so interesting.
0: So there's your gut feeling.
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0: Oh, girl.
1: Hey, it's Chelsea. He's Reed. Reed, we got a negative message about you specifically. Sorry.
2: No, that's okay. What is it? It
1: says, here we go. The morning show turns into Reed's sports talk, and he rambles on and on. Sometimes.
2: Yeah, not wrong. Chelsea will try and keep me on track.
1: I'm like,
2: so excited the hand for football signals. Season.
1: Yeah.
2: Oh, I'm so excited.
1: Did you see the Brewers versus Cubs the other day, though?
2: Did you hear the Brewers pitcher was tipping his pitches?
1: No.
2: Jeepers. I would expect at this point in the season, you wouldn't be having that issue, but... Yeah, no, it's a good reminder. 9-10, 9-12, 60-60, if I ever get into that. I've got to try to... I got to try and keep it between the lines. This is not a sports talk show. But I'm just happy we get to that point where... I mean, I love playoff baseball.
1: Yes.
2: But the dog days of August now, we're done with that.
1: Yep.
2: But not having football, that's... For football fans, we know. Matt's a grind.
1: Right.
2: So this will be good.
1: September 13th, it comes back.
2: Yeah, and the Badgers and Notre Dame on Sunday.
1: Yeah.
2: 3 touchdown underdogs, though.
1: Okay.
2: You know, I'm going to wake up Monday for Labor Day either like, yeah, or like, oh boy, you know?
1: Okay.
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0: Reed and Chelsea, along with you. Hope you are doing great here as we're heading towards Labor Day weekend. I haven't seen the travel numbers. We could look that up, but right. I would imagine it will be quite a bit.
1: I do too.
0: Gas does not feel like it's as high as it was, but it's not cheap.
1: Yeah, it's true. It's kind of in the middle.
0: We got our old pontoon and put some of that premium gas in it.
1: Oh, yeah.
0: And that's over $5 a gallon. And I was like, 1.8 gallons.
1: That should do it.
0: I was like, yeah, that's plenty. So, yeah, if you're buying that premium gas for any boating this weekend, that's no ethanol. That is expensive stuff. So
1: I've seen a lot of like grilling hamburgers and stuff on sale at grocery stores, you know, brats.
0: And yeah, heck yeah.
1: A lot of grilling out going to happen this weekend. And I know it's only Wednesday, but the forecast looks really good for it.
0: For all 3 days?
1: As of now.
0: Because I was looking a couple of days ago. I thought there was maybe one in there.
1: Is there?
0: But
1: Friday.
0: If you get a little rain.
1: I thought there was a little rain maybe Friday.
0: I'm going to do maybe some grilling out this weekend if my brother comes.
1: I don't count Friday to the weekend because, you know.
0: Yeah, I you know how I am. The weekend starts at 5 p.m. on Friday.
1: Oh, here we go.
0: None of this noon thing, unless you're going to officially take that off.
1: Oh, okay.
0: But 3-day weekend starts on Saturday morning. But anyway, it's going to be good. High school football Friday, too. Already week 3.
1: Oh, wow. Yeah.
0: If you're doing a high school football game, if you're going to Lambeau for the Badgers, and then you're doing a party on Labor Day, you got yourself a heck of a weekend.
1: Busy weekend.
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0: millions of dollars in Medicaid fraud.
1: Medicaid fraud, improper payments, and money laundering.
2: Two women are accused of defrauding Wisconsin Medicaid.
0: Millions of dollars in property tax increases.
3: A hike in property taxes.
4: Property taxes statewide saw the largest increase in more than 3 decades.
0: That's Democrat David Crowley's plan. Crowley and the Democrats seem more interested in raising taxes to fund fraud than fight fraud. Crowley raised property taxes in Milwaukee County.
5: Crowley recommends increasing the property tax levy.
0: David Crowley even wants to expand the fraud-ridden state Medicaid program.
6: Are you in favor of expanding Medicaid?
7: Oh, absolutely.
0: The David Crowley plan. Higher property taxes, more Medicaid fraud. America's PAC, paid for and is responsible for the content of this advertising, not authorized by any candidate or candidate's agent or committee. Buzz
8: Country weather. Today brings partly cloudy skies with highs in the upper 80s, and clouds will linger overnight as lows settle into the low 70s. Tomorrow, clouds thicken up considerably with highs in the low 80s, and tomorrow night rain moves in with close to half an inch, likely as lows fall to the upper 60s. Friday looks wet as well, with about an inch of rain expected and highs holding steady in the low 80s.

0: Reed and Chelsea, along with you, I'm talking a lot about the kids today. Mm-hmm. Some of you love that. Some of you hate that.
1: Oh,
0: and I assume a lot of you are in the middle. But
1: can't say hate.
0: Was trying to do a workbook just to get Grant first day of kindergarten today. So you're trying to do a workbook yesterday just to get him in the mode.
1: Oh, were you or were you cramming?
0: And I was sitting there trying to, and I said, Grant, I'm going to work next to you on my stuff. Daddy's got work to do. And then you're going to do your workbook.
1: Mm.
0: And he's just talking and talking.
1: Oh, it was unbelievable.
0: And it's like, well, that's sweet. It's very sweet. And I put up with it for like 20 minutes. And then he's eating his toast and it looked, he finished the corner or he had the corner left and he starts explaining how that looks like a tent or a doghouse.
1: Oh.
0: And then he got out of his chair and demonstrated how I would walk in a tent versus him because I'm taller and how a baby would crawl
1: into
0: a tent. And I'm like, son, just write the letter V. Like, just
1: finish your breakfast.
0: Please. And it was just the sweetest thing. But he'd be like, this is how you sharpen a pencil. And if I sharpen it too much, Grant, it breaks.
1: Grant was just trying to
0: waste time. I don't know. You know, it's like when they got to go to the bathroom during dinner. Do they?
1: The more
0: Or are they
1: talking,
0: just trying to get out of eating?
1: Less work.
0: Kids, we have this constant push and pull, right? We're trying to get them to do things, hopefully to help them.
1: Yeah.
0: And they're pushing back. And they don't know why they're pushing back.
1: I think that's classic parent trying to do a workbook the day before school, though.
0: Yeah, I mean, I said, get off the tablet.
1: Yeah, that's enough.
0: Or watch Khan Academy. It's not working.
1: Mm.
0: And to his point, it was not working.
1: Oh, well.
0: I was like, dang, Khan Academy. I know you're free, but it's like, if you're going to be there, I need you.

0: Reed and Chelsea, keeping you company. All right, Chelsea, this was so incredibly sad. A lot of people heard about the Alma Center Lincoln High School senior who passed away in a football game, or after a football game.
1: Yes.
0: Died of an injury in an August 20th game. Adam Massman. EMTs were on the scene. He was taken to a hospital, later pronounced dead. A GoFundMe for the family has raised, last checked as of yesterday morning, $28,000. They're trying to get to the $35,000 goal, obviously helping the family out with bills and things like that. His mother thanks supporters and says the fund will help the family and pay it forward in Adam's memory. They canceled their game last week. He was a multi-sport athlete, remembered for sports, family, and for cattle, which he was very involved in Jackson County. You know, these are just, there's no way to wrap your head around it. I played high school football. Never saw anything remotely close to this.
1: Right.
0: Definitely saw teammates, friends getting injured, broken collarbone, broken arm, things like that. But you just never expect in a game that something like this is going to happen. And so I have absolutely no critique of people who don't want their kids to play football.
1: Yeah.
0: For people who do want their kids to play football, football is my favorite sport. I absolutely love it. It was the sport I put a focus on in high school. It's the one I follow closest, NFL college. But it's, you know, you see a kid who goes out there to play a game and you know, doesn't come back out of it. So you can look up that GoFundMe page if you want to help at all. I hope they can surpass the $35,000 goal.
1: Right.
0: I haven't checked yet. Maybe they already have.
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0: Hey, it's Reed and Chelsea with you. Chelsea was talking before about maybe doing a little grilling out this weekend. If my brother comes, my brother's a foodie.
1: Mm-hmm.
0: I've got some of these beautiful steaks, some of those big steaks.
1: Beautiful.
0: Big steaks. And I'm thinking about putting two or three of those on the grill. And these are the tomahawks.
1: Don't they have to go in the oven first?
0: Yeah, there's a lot of ways you could do it. You can do two different sides of the grill. So one that's kind of oven-like, so it's not over direct flame. And then you can finish with a reverse sear, as they call it.
1: There we go.
0: There's a lot of ways to do it. But I think, I don't know if Ty's ever had a tomahawk. Okay. Ty's a meat eater, a steak eater.
1: Yep.
0: And so we might do some of those, and that would be a lot of fun. And then Chelsea, I learned this from her family. You just do the potatoes and the onions and put those on the grill.
1: Right.
0: Kind of cut them up. And those are really good with some Lowry's.
1: They're called campfire potatoes.
0: Campfire potatoes.
1: We call them.
0: But you're not supposed to do
1: potatoes.
0: But you're not supposed to do those in tin foil because it's not as good. But that's how you grew up. And you turned out okay.
1: I think I'm fine.
0: Yeah. I think for the most part. I don't know if we'd know anyway. So you could do that. And in Chelsea's family, there really is Italian breadcrumbs for fish. And there's Lowry's. Yeah. Those are the two seasonings.
1: No. I said, yeah, like, yeah.
0: Yeah. No,
1: that's not true.
0: I was introduced to Lowry's.
1: We are a Lowry's family. That's for sure.
0: Oh, man. Lowry's and ibuprofen. The two things any human being needs to get through the week.
1: Reed.
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0: Hey, what's up? It's Ritter. You know, the worst part about our phones is when they break, right? You know, if something happens to them, pretty much got to replace the whole thing. You can't just like replace a camera because it's out or something. Or can you? Yeah, there is a repairable phone coming out. I got all the details for you. Hang on.
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12: Buzz Country Weather. Cloudier skies hold through midday with highs near 87. Tonight brings cloudy periods and lows in the low 70s. Tomorrow stays mainly cloudy with highs in the low 80s. Rain becomes a good bet tomorrow night, with close to half an inch expected and lows dipping to the upper 60s. Then on Friday, rain grows increasingly likely, closer to an inch this time, with highs again in the low 80s and lows holding in the upper 60s.

what's up? It's Ritter, and this is, I think, the coolest news. 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Like, this sounds too good to be true, right? 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I'm just saying, current phone companies, phone makers, y'all may have some competition here.

0: Can't believe it's already almost here. What's up? It's Ritter. Get ready for the return of Badger football. You know, the Labor Day football action Sunday night at Lambeau Field. Yes, Badgers take it on Notre Dame. Kickoff 6:30 on NBC. Going to be a good one.
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0: 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Our girl Ella just made Billboard history.
1: Yeah.
0: Get you all the details coming up.
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0: Well, if there was ever any doubts that our girl Ella wasn't going to do it, I don't know. But Choosin' Texas has now officially hit 20 weeks at number one in the Billboard Hot 100, becoming the longest running streak of non-consecutive weeks at number one. Of course, there's a caveat with that. Again, Mariah Carey's All I Want for Christmas spent 22 weeks. That's a Christmas song. But there's still a chance that Ella's going to catch that as well.
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1: 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Crowley raised property taxes in Milwaukee County.
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11: Buzz Country Weather. Cloudier skies hold through midday with highs near 87. Tonight brings cloudy periods and lows in the low 70s. Tomorrow stays mainly cloudy with highs in the low 80s. Rain becomes a good bet tomorrow night, with close to half an inch expected and lows dipping to the upper 60s. Then on Friday, rain grows increasingly likely, closer to an inch this time, with highs again in the low 80s and lows holding in the upper 60s.

0: Hey, it's Ritter. And if you haven't heard it yet, Kenny Chesney's got a new song out. It's inspired by Ted Lasso. And honestly, it might be the most fun breakup song you've ever heard.
1: Right now, I wish I had the memory of a goldfish.
0: You hear it now? Where the inspiration comes from? Hang on. Inspiration comes from? Hang on.
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0: Man, that thing is just it's a catchy earworm, if you ask me. Kenny Chesney's new Goldfish song, it's inspired by Ted Lasso. And if you don't believe me, songwriter Tennille Towns recently posted on her social medias confirming everything.
1: Shout out to Ted Lasso for the inspiration. And my goodness, thank you, Kenny Chesney, for making my songwriter dreams literally come true. This is so insanely cool.
0: I love it. Tennille says she was actually going through a tough breakup when she was watching Ted Lasso, and boom, the idea just came to her.
2: Right now I wish I had the memory of a goldfish.
0: And the rest of us are left with that earworm.
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Yeah, that's because one of the popular shoe brands is now dropping NFL sneakers. Hang on, I'll get you the details how you can rep the green and gold from head to toe coming up.

Yeah, now you can officially rep the green and gold from head to your actual toe with a major shoe brand coming out with a new line of NFL team sneakers. So they're obviously going to be in team colors, but like the perfect way to really round out the outfit, right? I know a couple of years ago, I got a hold of the shoes that are same colors Brewers. I mean, they're not, but they're my Brewers shoes. And I get to go to every Brewers game repping from truly head to my toe. And now green and gold, we get to do the exact same, or, you know, just feel comfortable running the refrigerator.

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0: say so. 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It's Ritter. I was just seeing a small study out of Japan says that just 10 minutes of extremely slow jogging can improve your mood in everything more so than running. Okay, which instantly, as someone who hates to run, I know it's like, hey, I love this. This is factual. 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And then we realize, like, oh, it's just kind of hooey, right? Like, duh.
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6: Cloudier skies hold through midday, with highs near 87. Tonight brings cloudy periods and lows in the low 70s. Tomorrow stays mainly cloudy with highs in the low 80s. Rain becomes a good bet tomorrow night, with close to half an inch expected and lows dipping to the upper 60s. Then on Friday, rain grows increasingly likely, closer to an inch this time, with highs again in the low 80s and lows holding in the upper 60s.

He's a ranch hand in a pinch, man. 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Cause she's a gold digger with a quick trigger. A cast iron skillet swinging lid flipper.

horseback. 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

0: my gosh. Have y'all seen that the PSL has got some competition? Yeah. One of the most iconic desserts has now been turned into a coffee. Hang on. I'll tell you more coming up.
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0: As someone that does not care for pumpkin spice anything, the return of the PSL is not anything fun for me. However, there is now a fast food chain that's rolling out a limited time caramel apple pie coffee drink, which, you know, goes along with my theory that I've said forever. Apple is the official flavor of fall, not pumpkin spice. Yeah. So if you're like me, this thing comes with whipped cream, salted caramel, apple pie crumbles. Obviously, it's a coffee. I could do without the crumbles, but ooh, apple pie. Is there anything better? Warm, a la mode, a scoop of ice. Okay. I seriously had to wipe some drool.
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4: Cloudier skies hold through midday with highs near 87. Tonight brings cloudy periods and lows in the low 70s. Tomorrow stays mainly cloudy with highs in the low 80s. Rain becomes a good bet tomorrow night with close to half an inch expected and lows dipping to the upper 60s. Then on Friday, rain grows increasingly likely, closer to an inch this time, with highs again in the low 80s and lows holding in the upper 60s.

0: Hey, what's up? It's Ritter. You know, the worst part about our phones is when they break, right? You know, if something happens to them, pretty much got to replace the whole thing. You can't just like replace a camera because it's out or something. Or can you? Yeah, there is a repairable phone coming out. I got all the details for you. Hang on.
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Justin Moore, 92.5 Buzz Country, and I'm so proud of Justin focusing on his health. That had to have been a scary moment, saying, you know what? I'm on tour with Riley Green, but I'm going to go to rehab for 30 days. I need to do this for myself and my family. And sure enough, he's back, and one day at a time on his road to sobriety. Good for you, Justin Moore. We're cheering for you. Kenny Chesney music to Miranda Lambert in a moment. Luke Bryan, Country, and She Knows It on 92.5 Buzz Country.

One of those iconic songs that stands the test of time and instantly brings you back to your favorite home, maybe your childhood home. My mom still lives in my childhood home, so it is interesting to go back and see my bedroom, which used to be painted bright purple. Now it's my mom's office, repainted beige. No more spongy purple and light purple technique. Remember when we used to do that back in the day with the sponge and you'd make it look really cool? You'd do one layer of a darker color and then do the sponge with the lighter. Miranda Lambert, that house that built me, 92.5 Buzz Country. I'm Steph Peters. Thank you so much for joining us this afternoon with Ella Langley music to Blake Shelton in a moment. 20 Cigarettes with Morgan now on Buzz Country. 20.

Ella Langley, 92.5 Buzz Country. With kids going back to school, what's better than learning history in a book? Going to a library and enjoying some good old-fashioned ice cream. You're invited to the Good Old Fashioned Ice Cream Social and the Jackson Historical Society. This will be coming up on Sunday, September 13th, so mark your calendar. You get to walk through the church museum and view displays on history of the town of Jackson and the village of Jackson, see large photos from the 1800s, and go through the one-room schoolhouse. That'll get some appreciation of the way that your kids' school classroom is set up nowadays, right? You also hear some speakers and enjoy some ice cream with toppings. The Jackson Historical Society in Washington County. Attend for free. More information online. Again, that'll be September 13th, the Good Old Fashioned Ice Cream Social at the Jackson Historical Society. Jason Aldean, Burning It Down, 92.5 Buzz Country.

want, it'll sit right here on this land. And you could leave town a rich man. And he said, boys, whatever you're offering,

Jelly Roll, 92.5 Buzz Country. One of my kids' favorite movies from their childhood that we rewatched so many times, Pixar's Cars, is coming to the box office again this week. And so you can watch it on the big screen in celebration of its 20th anniversary. And that's not the only movie returning to the box office. You know, playing on the nostalgia of being able to rewatch some of these iconic movies on the big screen. I love this idea. And Marvel fans, wait till you hear what you're able to watch this September. I'll give you the rundown in just a couple songs. First, Morgan Wallen, Don't We? 92.5 Buzz Country.

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0: Bailey Zimmerman, 92.5 Buzz Country. I'm Steph Peters. Some of the movies coming to the box office this month are some of your favorites from back in the day that are being re-released so you can watch it again on a big screen. We already talked about Disney Pixar's Cars. That'll be this Friday, celebrating its 20th anniversary. And then more towards the end of this month, Avengers Endgame Encore. This is a special re-release that hits theaters on the 25th, and it's supposed to contain additional footage to lead into Avengers Doomsday, which will come out later in December. Other movies coming to the box office this month, you have Practical Magic 2. Yes, Nicole Kidman and Sandra Bullock return. I have to see the original movie. Resident Evil reboot is in theaters, and Brad Pitt's survival thriller called Heart of the Beast. Couple of the movies that you can enjoy this month. Let's get you updated on our holiday weekend weather forecast in just a couple minutes here. To Lainey Wilson's new song with John Mayer, I have Luke Bryan and Kane Brown for you, 92.5 Buzz Country.
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4: 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Crowley raised property taxes in Milwaukee County.
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19: Cloudier skies hold through midday with highs near 87. Tonight brings cloudy periods and lows.

temperatures in the low 70s. Tomorrow stays mainly cloudy with highs in the low 80s. Rain becomes a good bet tomorrow night, with close to half an inch expected and lows dipping to the upper 60s. Then on Friday, rain grows increasingly likely, closer to an inch this time, with highs again in the low 80s and lows holding in the upper 60s.

James Otto with his big hit that'll just stand the test of time. Remember when he was part of the Music Mafia? Big and Rich were a part of that. Cowboy Troy. I think Gretchen Wilson. And they still come back together every once in a while and have a rowdy good time. You know, John Rich is still very vocal about country music and the business side of things. He was always the business savvy guy, right? Whatever happened to Big Kenny? Is he still around with his big hat going down memory lane together on 92.5 Buzz Country? Morgan Wallen music to the band Perry in a moment. First, Zach Top, Sounds Like the Radio. And thanks for having your radio on 92.5 Buzz Country.

Morgan Wallen, Ben By Now, 92.5 Buzz Country. I always get confused by Oktoberfest, thinking it's celebrated in October. 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Oktoberfest in Hartford will be happening September 18th and 19th. 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Oktoberfest in Hartford, September 18th and 19th. 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

Low Cash 92.5 Buzz Country. I'm Steph Peters. Before I head out, it's Steph's smile of the day. Seeing your back to school photos is making me smile, and I love this trend. Seniors in high school wearing a backpack they would have worn as a little kid. My friend Erin showing the awesome photo of her daughter entering her senior year of high school wearing a bright pink Frozen backpack. Oh, what a tearjerker, right? What was your backpack, or what was your kid's backpack? I'm thinking of all the Spider-Man, Frozen, all the Disney princess. My daughter has one that still has bows and cherries on it. And yeah, she already told

me, Mom, I don't want this backpack anymore. Say goodbye to the rainbows and the unicorns as my kids now enter their preteen years. Pray for me. Enjoy the rest of your afternoon with Mitch Morgan. 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

0: From the start of the Labor Day holiday weekend and the ride home with Harley Davidson, all the bikes coming into town once again. And in just a couple of minutes, you're going to ride with a song from George Burge and Luke Bryan coming up next on Buzz Country.
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Carrie Underwood on 92.5 Buzz Country as we head into the holiday weekend here on Friday night. Brad Paisley is going to be in concert at the BMO Pavilion on the Summerfest grounds in Milwaukee. We have tickets, but a really cool thing about it is Jake Worthington will be opening up. 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Here's Tyler Hubbard, Back Then, Right Now.

92.5 Buzz Country. If you don't know who that is, Stella Lefty has the number one song in the nation this week with that song, Boston. She makes her Grand Ole Opry debut tonight, joining Ashley McGraw and Little Big Town on the stage in Nashville. Here's Morgan Wallen, and Don't We...

0: Dan and Shay, the new one, say so on 92.5 Buzz Country. Brewers beat the Cubs last night 9-4 in Chicago. Game 2 will be tonight at 6:40. It's a 4-game series at Wrigley Field.
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2: 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Crowley raised property taxes in Milwaukee County.
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5: Look for highs reaching the mid-80s today under partly cloudy skies. Tonight, a thunderstorm is possible, with lows dropping to 69. Showers return tomorrow, with highs in the low 80s. Then rain moves in tomorrow night, about half an inch likely, lows in the upper 60s. Friday brings periods of rain, close to a quarter inch possible, highs again in the low 80s. Looking ahead to Saturday, expect considerable cloud cover with highs near 81.

He's a ranch hand in a pinch, man. Hotter than the red on the cattle brand. Cause she's a gold digger with a quick trigger. A cast iron skillet swinging lid flipper.

0: 92.5 Buzz Country, George Burge, Mind on You, into our 5 o'clock hour, Wednesday afternoon with me, Mitch Morgan. Most overrated tourist spots in the United States. They came up with a list here, and somebody said Times Square, New York, the Strip in Las Vegas, Bourbon Street in New Orleans, and Mount Rushmore. And I think those are all pretty good. I haven't been to Bourbon Street in New Orleans. How about the Wisconsin Dells? Is that overrated? I don't think so. We go every year. Love the water parks over there. Taking the break and coming right back with Luke Bryan and Miranda Lambert next year on Buzz Country.
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0: courtesy of the Red, White, and Blue, Toby Keith on 92.5 Buzz Country, Brad Paisley in concert Friday night as we head into the Labor Day holiday weekend. Now, we have tickets for you. Right now, we're giving away 5 pair of tickets for Brad Paisley. Interesting thing, though, Jake Worthington, who a lot of people think is the next big thing in country, will be opening up the show, and Lacey K. Booth, who is a singer-songwriter from Texas. She was a top 5 on American Idol a few years ago. So 2 great opening acts. Want to go to the show? You got to sign up, like right now, at buzzcountry.com.
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5: We can't rule out a stray thunderstorm this evening with lows near 69. Tomorrow, we may see some rain, though amounts look negligible. And a thunderstorm or two can't be ruled out either, with highs climbing into the low 80s. Rain returns tomorrow night, this time closer to half an inch, with lows again in the upper 60s. Friday keeps the rain around, close to a quarter inch expected, with highs holding in the low 80s.

0: Ella Langley and Morgan Wallen, I Can't Love You Anymore on 92.5 Buzz Country. A couple things happened here on this date in country music history. Back in 2007, Hank Williams Jr. made an unannounced stop at Tootsie's Orchid Lounge downtown Nashville. If you've ever been there, it's one of the big tourist traps down there. Hank Jr. did his set there. He was singing a song when an embarrassing development happened. His false teeth fell out of his mouth in the middle of the song Family Tradition. Oh, that Hank. And then the second thing I wanted to mention, it was on this date, 1998, Shania Twain's album Come On Over certified multi-platinum for sales of 5 million copies.
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0: Nuance Riley Green on Buzz Country. Important announcement here. According to a new study from Wisconsin, we lead the nation in ATV and UTV fatalities with 32. Wisconsin also ranks number one in the United States in registered ATVs and UTVs with over 500,000. Now, of the 32 deaths this past year, only one rider was wearing their helmet. Now, the DOT helmet is required for riders under the age of 18, but now DNR recommends them for everybody. So wear those helmets. Taking our break, coming right back with Josh Ross, new guy, and then Jake Owen on 92.5 Buzz Country.
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4: 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Crowley raised property taxes in Milwaukee County.
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0: There's Jake Owen and Homemade on 92.5 Buzz Country. Tony Romo has pleaded no contest to his drunk driving charge, and Tony admitted that he's got a problem with alcohol thanks to pain from multiple back surgeries. Tony Romo added that he's working with doctors to make the necessary changes. And Miley Cyrus in the news announcing her new album coming out September 18th. And then finally, University of Tennessee, their football team will honor Dolly Parton all season long by wearing special orange butterfly helmet stickers with her name on it. That'll be going on all season long. The head coach called Dolly Parton the Queen of East Tennessee.
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0: Oh yeah, Billy Currington and Hey Girl on Buzz Country. Here we are, Wednesday early evening, 2 days away from the Brad Paisley Show at the BMO Pavilion Summerfest grounds. We're giving away these tickets, and Jake Worthington will open up the show, one of the fastest rising new country singer-songwriters, so that'll be good. Also, Lacey K. Booth, who is from Texas, and top five American Idol star. So we got two opening acts, and then Brad, gotta sign up right now. I'm telling you, we're coming down to the wire here. BuzzCountry.com.
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3: We can't rule out a stray thunderstorm this evening with lows near 69. Tomorrow, we may see some rain, though amounts look negligible. And a thunderstorm or two can't be ruled out either, with highs climbing into the low 80s. Rain returns tomorrow night, this time closer to half an inch, with lows again in the upper 60s. Friday keeps the rain around, close to a quarter inch expected, with highs holding in the low 80s.

0: That's Russell Dickerson here on 92.5 Buzz Country. Ella Langley's song Choosin' Texas has made a record, according to reports here, on the Billboard Hot 100 chart. It's been number one for a non-consecutive 20 weeks. Now, if she makes it another 2 weeks, she will beat out the song All I Want for Christmas Is You by, well, you know who. So, you know, that is going on right now. She called Miranda Lambert to ask Miranda, is this a big deal that my song has been up there for so long? And Miranda said, well, I don't know. You'll have to ask Taylor Swift. She's probably got the answer to that. Well, we're going to play that song coming up in just a little bit here. Ella Langley, Choosin' Texas, on the way on Buzz Country.
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0: Jelly Roll, Heart of Stone on 92.5 Buzz Country. Labor Day holiday weekend coming up here, and there's a rundown of the most unusual things that Americans are grilling for Labor Day, including moose burgers in Alaska. They'll be frying up gator meat in Florida, pheasant in South Dakota, and it's the Testicle Festival in Colorado. They do it every year, but I gotta admit, I'm just a bratwurst guy myself.
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